bring it down real low. 'Cause I'm about to let a whole lot of truth flow. Yeah, you were down, thinking you'd never do it again. But you got up on those feet, and you didn't let it end.

Danger. Stack a crime around. For those who wanna get down, listen. Double check your wishes. I think it's 12 o'clock and I'll be right about now. Open up the back of my

You ready? Yo, this one goes out to Prince Paul, my man Fuquan, the gatekeeper, Prince Joaquin, and last but not least.